0: Charlie 1418 to Wilby Control.
1: 1418.
0: I'll be clear. Everything checks okay inside. No emergency.

0: 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Water problem. 15 Audubon Road. Wellesley fire alarm is dispatching. Q3. 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Water. 15 Audubon Road. Timeout. 2015.
1: Can you inbound to 15 Audubon Road for the water problem?
2: Roger.

0: Roger, I'm so quickly on responding to 15 Autobahn.
1: Quickly on responding, 15 Autobahn. Called back on 911, requesting response back. The landlord is also on scene, requesting to speak with you.
0: 3 to fire line, you contacted the water department.
1: Negative, sir, we will be in contact with the water department.
0: Doesn't believe that this is caused by a water line, but it seems as if it's just seeping through groundwater in the foundation. But if the resident would like the water off of the street, there would be a water department problem.
1: Received, sir.

0: 1407 to Wellesley Control.
1: 1407.
0: I'm on scene.
1: Received.

0: quickly to fire alarm. Do you have, were you able to get a hold of a water department?
1: Affirmative, sir. The contact is water department. They will be responding. No EPA at this time.
0: Okay, do you have the callback number for the resident here?
1: No, sir, I have it on the log from 911.
0: Steve, can you just, the moment you have an ETA for the water department, can you personally call the resident and give, advise them of the updated ETA?
1: Okay, sir. I'll contact the ETA.

0: Queen 3 to 5.
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0: Quinn 3 is going to be clear of 15 Autobahn. 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

0: 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Requesting to be on the lookout for a 20-year-old white male autistic who fled on foot on Washington Street towards our town from the Starbucks in Newton, named Eli. Is, again, white male, long brown hair, PJ bottoms, and wearing a green hoodie. Again, Newton PD looking for a 20-year-old autistic male named Eli, who fled on foot from the Starbucks just across the line on Washington Street into our town. White male, long brown hair, PJ bottoms, and a green hoodie. Units to acknowledge, 1407.
1: Received the 1407 from Kingsbury Street in front of the middle school.
0: 1418.
2: 1418 has it from Brookett Avenue.
0: 1411.
2: I have it Washer River.
0: 1421.
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0: 1403.
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0: All units have it. 2054.

0: 1421, what was I control?
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0: Myself and Officer Harris are off with Newton Hughes in front of CBS.

0: 1411 orbit. 1411. Spoke with Eli's mom and a couple Newton officers down in the falls. Apparently Eli's sister is with him now. They're just working on getting him to come home. His mother wasn't too concerned. She said she'd call us if she needs us.
1: Resist.

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0: Ashley Fire Alarm is dispatching. Engine 2. 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Respiratory distress. 125 Oakland Street. Wellesley Fire Alarm is dispatching. Engine 2. Medic 1. 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

0: 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Our Edge 2's on responding, 125 Oakland Street.
1: Edge 2 on responding with the medics, 125 Oakland Street. It's going to be on the second floor. Unknown room number. Patient's last name is 5.

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1: 1411, Washer Chapel Pike.
0: 12 Michael Lane. For the commercial burglar alarm is coming in at your front door.
1: Received. What's the name of the business?
0: Jamming with you.
1: Roger.
0: Mosley Control 2, 1407.
2: 1407, Bristol by Sagamore.
0: Can you respond to your 12 Michael Lane as well for the burglar alarm?
2: Roger.
3: 1418 to 1407. I'm closer. I can take the backup, sir.
2: Roger.
0: Well, the control has that.
2: Medic 1's on scene.
4: Medic 1 on arrival, please.
1: Control, you can show me on arrival.
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0: Reaches.
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0: 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Did you like it staged?
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0: 1421, what was it?
1: 1421?
0: I'm going to be clear. The calling party was a patient. She was not short of breath, but she wanted to complain about she was being held against her will. We spoke with staff. She apparently has some cognitive impairment. I'll take an OS just to document, but I believe it's also going to be a patient refusal.

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1: They're going to be clear. Coastal medics are going to have one of the officers' hospital. Terminating Lincoln Road. Come in.

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1: 14-07.
0: I'll be clear. Medics are going to be transporting one to Newton Wellesley with a parent on board.
1: Received.
2: Clear from Lincoln. That party was a voluntary transport to Newton Wellesley. Spoke with the family members as well. Peace was restored. She didn't make any Q5 threats today.
1: Thank you.

0: Stokely fire alarm is dispatching. Engine 1. Medic 1. Medical. General. 7 Abbott Street. Wellesley fire alarm is dispatching. Engine 1. Medic 1. Medical. General. 7 Abbott Street. Timeout. 2305.
1: Our fire medic, 7 Abbott Street. Floor number 1. Can be for a medical pendant alarm.
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0: 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There's a note that says first floor front door.
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0: Yeah, but there's a note for Alexandra Swan that says first wolf front door.
1: Received, thank you.
0: Wolf is under heavy arrivals as well, please.

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0: two on a medic one, we're all right here. Medic one, receiver cancellation. Fire alarm wells in medic one, canceled on arrival.
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1: 1421 reports.
0: Route 16 over Route 9 for two-car motor vehicle accident. No injuries. It's going to be a black Volvo and a Ford Expedition.
1: Roger.
2: 1407 to 1421.
1: Go ahead, sir.
2: I'm right over by Cape Rada. I can take that.
1: Received. Thank you, sir.
0: Well, we still have it.

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0: 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Lima Victor Charlie 3165. 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That's S9606 7705.

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0: This is right on the bridge. Can I have another unit to help with traffic?
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1: I'm all set. I'm already back on the road again. 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Thank you, though.
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0: 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Could you start roadside?

0: 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H2 will be investigating and have Cliff Road come in.
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0: Spoke with the homeowner. He said everything checks okay, and he didn't want any assistance. You can show me clear.
1: 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Engine 2, heavy flare, terminating command. 4 pass.
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2: 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Which party do you have in custody?
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0: Is that vehicle still in the Sally Port? 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
1: Negative on the vehicle, opening the Sally Port.

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0: 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It's a white SUV, stand by the village.
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1: Vehicle checks, okay. 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It's Georgia, Reg, Sierra, Lima, X-ray 4115. That was SLX 4115. They'll be on their way.

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1: What was the 1412?
0: Sir, is that vehicle left?
1: Go again with that message.
0: Has that vehicle left?
1: Negative.
0: Be advised, we have Georgia Sierra Lima X-ray 4115 coming back to a white Acura SUV. Registration suspended.
1: Ready to stand by.
0: Well, we control the 1404.
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0: Until both yards clear, that vehicle is going to remain in the lot, and that party will start his registration.
1: Perfect.

0: Wellesley,
1: 1412, Route 9 West, it's Greg.
0: What's the fire department, 19 Marshall Road for fire alarm activation?
1: 19 Marshall Road, received.
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9-1-1, have your sonic 19 marching road to the residence fire alarm, held in by 2-1-9. 155.

0: 1412, Robin is north.
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1: 04.
0: I'll be out for selective enforcement, Washer Cliff.

Belfry fire alarm is dispatching. Engine 2. 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Cardiac disorder. 195 Worcester Street. Wellesley fire alarm is dispatching. Engine 2. 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
0: 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It's going to be for a 70-year-old male. He has severe pain in his foot, and he was discharged from the hospital yesterday for the civil air issue.
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0: Engine 2, Medic 1 showing you both responding, 195 Worcester Street, the dialysis center. It is for a 61-year-old male, high blood pressure, high heart rate with palpitations at 728.

to West Hill, you're responding again with a Weston ambulance, 24 Oxford Road. This is for a 70-year-old male. He reported severe pain in his heel and foot on the right side. He was discharged yesterday for the same issue at 7:30.

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0: Western A1 responding, 24 Oxford Road, your city.
1: A1 Tony responding, 24 Oxford Road with our engine 1 for a 70-year-old male. Reporting severe pain in his heel and foot on the right side. He was discharged from the hospital with a similar issue at 7:32.

0: Wellesley 1404 to Wellesley Control.
1: 1404.
0: I'll be off at 195 Worcester.
1: Received, sir. Once again, they're down in the dialysis center in the basement.
0: Roger.

0: What's the street command calling fire alarm? Medic 1 will have 1 to do well. The engine 2 is going to be clear. Terminating command.
1: Medic 1 taking 1 to do well. The engine 2 clear. Terminating command.
0: Wellesley 1404 to Wellesley Control.
2: 1404.
0: Are we clear? Medic 5-1 in Newton Wellesley.
2: Received.

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1: Tyler Mantra, Weston A1.
0: Transporting 1, BLS, Newton, Wellesley.
1: Say 1, take 1, BLS, Newton, Wellesley at 749.
2: Wellesley, 1412, to Wellesley Control. 1412.
3: Clear.
2: Master Transport 1, continue on to Wellesley.
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1: Tyler Mason, Austin, real clean.
2: Weston A1, that's on you, Wellesley. And do a very clear and available command turn.
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0: Weston's off, Newton Wellesley Hospital.
1: What's the name I want to show you off, Newton Wellesley Hospital? Good morning, this is station WPLZ 831, owned and operated by the Town of Wellesley Fire Department and operating on the assigned carrier frequencies of 482.575 and 483.625 megahertz by the authority of the Federal Communication Commission. 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That's okay, Engine 1. 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
1: Q300.
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1: Still responding with Medic 160 Grove Street, Unit 6301. 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This was called in by her sister, who's not on scene. She states she believes the door is locked at 820.

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1: Station.
0: Sir, I'm just going to call from 404 Washington Street regarding a Cisco truck making deliveries in that plaza. 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
1: On the ramp from Washington Route 9, westbound 6, Mike, Foxtrot, Juliet, 646, MFJ, 64.

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0: 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Residential fire alarm. 44 Swarthmore Road. 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
1: Well, the medic, do we have it? Is there a number on Great Plain Ave for us?
2: Medic 1, it's going to be Great Plain Ave at Maple Street in Needham. Again, Great Plain Ave at Maple Street for an elderly female party who fell. She is conscious.
1: Roger, and thank you.

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0: Medical, we've been canceled, but I need him fire and then back.
1: Steve, Medical, canceled, but I need him fire back. Town 957.

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1: 1410, 9 West by Cliff.
0: In the area of 315 Weston Road for a two-car motor vehicle accident. No reported injuries. One of the vehicles is an MWRTA bus. Unknown what the other vehicle is. It was called in by the bus company.
1: 3 Chief, 315 Weston Road.

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0: Sir, 9 Central Street for the 911 accidental. Did make contact with the party. It's from a landline. Her name is Paula Bowie, and it's coming up in the 911 as Chase Bank.
1: Roger.

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1: 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Zero.

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1: 1405.
0: Make contact with that party. Confirmed accidental. I'll be clear.
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0: 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I'll be clear of the stop, RIN warning.
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Tower 2. Hue 3. Engine 2. Fire. Box alarm. 245 Forest Street. Wellesley fire alarm is dispatching. Tower 2. Hue 3. Engine 2. Car 3. 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

0: 1, car 3.
1: Car 3.
0: Sir, just so you have it, we did speak to VAPS, and they are reporting there are RV Allen technicians on site testing the Horn Library alarm. We did receive it twice. What's your pleasure?
1: That came in from VAPS and CD.
0: Affirmative. The alarm came in through the digitizer, but I did give them a call, and she notified me that the RV Allen technicians are on site.
1: Okay, you can cancel the response.
0: He's canceling the response at 10:52.

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0: 06. 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
1: 06.
0: You can show me clear. A written warning was issued to Massillon Sierra Alpha 381. 1414. SA 381 1414.

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0: Sir, yeah, to the RDF, just got a call from one of the employees. They would like some assistance with some unruly citizens. They are not residents, I don't believe. I think this argument ensued over the residency.
1: Received RDF.
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1: 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A written warning was issued to the registrar.

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1: 1405.
0: Control myself and 1428 clear from the RDF. There was just a misunderstanding about the hours. Peace has been restored.

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1: 1410, Central Crest.
0: Sir, I'm Benvenue Street, close to Brook. Have a report of a large pothole in the roadway.
1: Roger.
0: 1419.
2: Can you show me off on
0: Mauger? Received.

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0: Thanks for showing me out in the area.

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0: Yeah, this hole is going to be located right in front of 166th Avenue. I believe this is from Nuco. It's a patch job. It's a fairly large hole. If you could contact them, they're going to need to fill this with hot top.
1: Received.

0: 1410, what was the control?
1: 1410.
0: How long did you spoke? Let me clear for now. The hole is in the middle of the travel lane, so vehicles aren't able to go by it. Just once again, if you could contact them, it needs to be addressed.
1: Received, sir. Wall is in control to Officer Wall.
0: Officer Carr and I will be cleared by detail.
1: Received, sir.

0: Officer McDonald to Wellesley Control.
1: Officer McDonald.
0: I'll be clear my detail.
1: Received.

0: 1421.
1: Affirmative, sir. We have it on channel 1 now.

1419. You can show me clear. The party's been advised, and I will send them a letter with the bylaws on how many dogs are allowed to walk at Centennial.

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0: Can you contact National Grid? There's another hole that was backfilled, Route 9 East, just prior to School Street in the left lane. It was backfilled some time ago, but it's sinking very deep now.
1: Received.

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1: Roger, 3.
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0: Lovely, 1406, will be in trouble.
1: 1406.
0: Is it just the one call on this?
1: That's affirmative.
0: Okay, you can show me on arrival and clear. I checked Cedar Street from Needham to Walnut, and nothing showing.
1: Received.

0: Quality Control to 1406. Brantland Road, by Route 9, for a two-car motor vehicle accident. No reported injuries. You'll be looking for a Forester and a Jeep.
1: Roger.

0: Quality Control to 1406.
1: Probably 1406, I Oakland.
0: They may be on the Grantland Road extension side. She wasn't 100% sure, and she was on the business line, so I couldn't ping it.
1: Roger.
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Wellesley 1421 to Wellesley Control. Ending mileage at the station 39846.8, 39846.8. Can you open the outer Sally port, please?

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0: 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Both check okay at this time.

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1: Sir, in the area of 144R Grove Street for a cell phone verification. No answer on the call back. It sounded like some kids and maybe a camp counselor. Didn't sound like anyone was in distress.
2: Engine 1, show you on responding 10 Pinewood Circle. 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
3: 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I'll take an AC, please.
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0: 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I just heard 14-10 had a open garage on fine order. We're just seeing if you needed another unit.
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1: Can you show me clear the crash? 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
1: 1405, landing at crest.
0: 525 Washington Street, Town Hall, for a 911 accidental from the elevator. Elisa hit the button accidentally with her purse. She did say they're going into a meeting, but if you could just head that way and confirm there's no emergency.
1: Received, Town Hall.

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0: Can you show me clear from Town Hall? Everything checks okay.
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I'll be out for a parking walk, Monday Street.

closing, 1421, the Wilson Control. 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
1: 1410, report.
0: Who's one at Weston? Two car NBA.
1: Roger, Cleveland at Weston.

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1: 1410.
0: Apologies if I missed it. Are you aware of any injuries?
1: Negative injuries. Apologies. We had trouble connecting with the RP.
0: Received. Thank you.

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0: Medic one's arriving at the hospital.
1: Medic one, show you on arrival at the hospital, 1505.
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0: 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You can show me clear. I'll file written warning issued to the operator of the Audi.
1: Received.

0: mostly fire alarm is dispatching. Engine 2. 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Well-being check. 41 River Street. 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Engine 2. 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Timeout. 1519.
1: 6. Wellesley 1406, I have that from reports. Is that Ms. Simmons? Affirmative.
2: 164, have you responding, have you stayed in the area, 41 River Street, Unit Bravo 2, for the well-being check of an elderly female, make you five statements to housing employees, 1520.
3: Officer, to all the control.
2: Officer
3: Wagner and I are zero detail.
2: Received.

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1: Engine 2, have your responding home apparatus responding. Stays in the area, 41 River Street, Unit Bravo 2, for the well-being check of an elderly female. Made 2-5 statements with no means given. She is home right now. PD is en route. 1521.

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3: Two fire alarm, soldier 2 on arrival, 41 North Street, engine 2 on River Street.
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0: 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You're unreadable. 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
1: 164, we're going to be clear. No EMS required, and we're staying in town for coverage.
0: 164, have you clearing? No EMS needed. 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
0: Report of a board in the roadway on Route 9 at just before mile marker 123.2 westbound, half a mile before Westgate Street.
1: Received 9 west, half a mile before Westgate.

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1: 1428.
0: Oh, yes, be clear. 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All good. I'll be clear.

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1: 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I was able to remove that board, place it on the sidewalk. Thank you, 1420.
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0: Received.

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Tower 2. Fire. Electrical wires down. 7 Highland Road. Wellesley fire alarm is dispatching. Tower 2. Fire. Electrical wires down. 7 Highland Road. Timeout. 1653.

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0: Sir, 60 William Street, the Bright Horizons for a child that got his arm stuck in a play structure. He's not able to get out. We're sending fire as well.
1: Richard, 60 William.

Weekly fire alarm is dispatching. Engine 2. Medic 1. Medical. General. 60 William Street. Wellesley fire alarm is dispatching. Engine 2. Medic 1. Medical. General. 60 William Street. Timeout. 1655.

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1: Medic 1, heavy responding. 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The RP said that he's not injured, just stuck. 1659.
0: Racing.
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3: 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Wellesley 1407 to Wellesley Control.
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0: 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Engine 1. Medic 1. Medical. 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Wellesley fire alarm is dispatching. Engine 1. Medic 1. Medical. General. 91 Brook Street. Timeout. 1701.
1: Able to get the child's arm out with sunscreen. He has no injuries.
2: 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Fire alarm answering tower 2.
3: 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Tower 2 off 7 Highland Road, command.
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0: 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It looks like it's been cut and was taped up there. If you want to just give Verizon a call and have them check that out.

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1: 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He fell outside, is currently inside the house. 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

0: 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Engine 1. Medic 1. Medical. General. 12 Russell Road. Wellesley fire alarm is dispatching. Engine 1. Medic 1. Medical. General. 12 Russell Road. Timeout. 1728.
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1: 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Sure, you're on responding to 12 Russell Road. This is for a 65-year-old female that fell on a treadmill. She is cut up in a few different places. 1731.
2: Medic 1's on.
1: Medic 1 on responding, all apparatus responding, 12 Russell Road, from a 65-year-old female who took a fall on a treadmill. She does have some cuts and bruises. It appears that she also might have hit her jaw on the way down. She did not lose consciousness, did not hit her head. 1731.

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2: 202, have you responding to 21 Greenwood Road. It's going to be for a 66-year-old male. He had back surgery 3 weeks ago, experiencing numbness and pain, etc. He is home alone, so we'll have the front door unlocked. 1733.
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1: 14-7.
0: You can also show me clear.

0: 1421, what were you told?
1: 1421.
0: I've been cleared by medics. They're going to be transporting one shortly. Wellesley, 1418 to Wellesley Control.
1: 1418.
0: I'm off on Greenwood.

0: Elevate, sir.
1: Engine's going to be clear. Postal 202 is going to have 1-2 to a Wildy Hospital. We're going to be terminated. Greenwood Road, command.
0: Engine's going to have you clear, terminating command. Postal 202 with 1-2 Newton Wellesley, 1742.
2: Grand 41, Newton Wellesley.
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0: And you want the fire alarm, and you want to clear a journey, medic will be transported.
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0: Control 1418. Riverside westbound in front of Patriot Petroleum. Got a report of a horse trailer that lost its wheel. Pulled over.
1: Where is it?
2: Thank you, sir. 24 hours.

0: probably 1418, New Wellesley Control.
1: 1418.
0: I got on Route 9 at Patriot Petroleum. Nothing showing. I'm going to make the flip and see if it's farther east.

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0: Nothing showing on 9 West from 128 all the way to Oakland Street. Was this called in by the operator or by a passerby?
1: Passerby.
0: Received. I'll be clear. GOA.

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0: I'll be on selective traffic enforcement, Manor at Pinevale.

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0: Could I have you head to the area 676 Worcester Street? Got a 911 hang up, no answer on call back. It is a cell phone with a large radius of 300 meters. Could I have you check the area? Give me a single car response.
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2: 36. Wellesley 1407 to Wellesley Control.
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2: 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Everything appears in order for both, and I'm clear.

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